Like a cloud across the moon, you're aware in all the silence of a constant that will turn. Like the windmill left deserted,

and all the suffering that you've witnessed, and the handprints on

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I smell like a vagabond. Tell stories given to me gently, so generously, by souls that roll, that roam, that learn how to lose control. They got hints of magic land, ruled by mathematics. No risks, no tricks allowed. So see me shout out loud. But I fail a few times, then regret a lifetime. Life is full of graves. Death is a step away, so let's embrace our melodies, memories, childhood dreams. A little by little, regain the twinkle that makes my eyes shine. Mine, my dreams I learned to respect. Don't deny death, dance, 'cause all children of God know how to dance.

Monaco. 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Deep down in the jungle, last I banging my first bongo. Every monkey like to be in my place instead of me, cause I'm the king of bongo, baby, I'm the king of bongo bong.

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Everybody's trying to be my baby. Everybody's trying to be my baby. Everybody's trying to be my baby.

Gideon, you may brag about the king of Saul. There's none like Joshua at the battle of Jericho. They tell my great God that Joshua's spear was well nigh 12 feet long, and upon his hip was a double-edged sword, and his mouth was a gospel horn. He had bold and brave.

am going on a journey I can't see. 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But I fail a few times, then we get a lifetime. 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
1: Hip parade on the stethoscope.
0: 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That pulls in the moon, the stars, the planets, and the satellites, and the spacemen.
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They tell my great God that Joshua's spear was well nigh 12 feet long, and upon his hip was a double.

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Oh, blow the ram on the Joshua crack, called to battle him in my hand. 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The trumpets began to sound.